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I seen my pretty Alice in every headlight. 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
2: 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This is my church. This is where I heal my hurts.

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This is my church. This is where I heal my hurts. For tonight, God is a DJ.

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You can do it because I'm your friend. I'd do it for you. Of course I'd undress in front of you. And when I'm naked, what shall I do? How can I make you see that it's cool? Can't you just trust me? If I was your girlfriend, you could. Oh yeah, I think so. Listen, for you naked, I will dance a ballet. Would that get you off? Tell me what will.

The only thing I can say, as I've said to many people, is that this title just about puts it all into focus. It's called With a Little Help from My Friends. Remember it.

Dan and myself. Thank you very much indeed. See you again. Beautiful. The fantastic Joe Parker.